yesterday. 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I heard you moved to Austin, got an apartment and settled down. And every once in a while, I start texting, write a paragraph.

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0: 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Kim dober hit.
1: Doesn't matter if you love him or capital H-I-M. Just put your paws up.

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Your black, white, beige, chola descent. Your Lebanese, your Orient. Whether life's disabilities left you outcast, but leader teased. Rejoice and love yourself today, cause baby, you were born. 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
0: Damn, man, you can't rob me. Ameriška.

Drink some margaritas by swinging blue lights. Listen to the mariachi play at midnight. Are you with me? Are you with me?

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1: Hey, Macklemore, can we go thrift shopping?
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Bibi Rexha in Faithless, New Religion. Bibi Rexha in Faithless, New Religion.